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0: 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The Bruce. From Boundary Peak 187 to Cape Spear, Newfoundland. Sea to shining sea, Canada. Pumping out some of the best rock in the world. The Bruce champions Canadian independent music, including Indigenous and Bruce County musicians. Here's the deal. 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Friends of the Bruce, give us a heads up on untapped Canadian independent music that you've discovered and you're digging. The best country in the world, making the best music in the world. 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
0: Bruce County weather.
4: Increasing cloudiness tonight and a low of 13 overnight. For the weekend, a sun and cloud mix tomorrow and a high of 24. And Sunday, some sun, some cloud, and a chance of some showers, a high of 24.
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0: Bruce County weather.
4: Increasing cloudiness tonight and a low of 13 overnight. For the weekend, a sun and cloud mix tomorrow and a high of 24. And Sunday, some sun, some cloud, and a chance of some showers, a high of 24.
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Lion's Head, home of the Crouching Lion on Niagara Escarpment. I think we all know it's a real lion made of rock and trees. 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
0: Bruce County weather.
5: Increasing cloudiness tonight and a low of 13 overnight. For the weekend, a sun and cloud mix tomorrow and a high of 24. And Sunday, some sun, some cloud, and a chance of some showers, a high of 24.
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0: Chesley, home of Big Bruce. 15 tall, 20 in length, he's a beef icon. 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
5: Increasing cloudiness tonight and a low of 13 overnight. For the weekend, a sun and cloud mix tomorrow and a high of 24. And Sunday, some sun, some cloud, and a chance of some showers, a high of 24.
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3: Increasing cloudiness tonight and a low of 13 overnight. For the weekend, a sun and cloud mix tomorrow and a high of 24. And Sunday, some sun, some cloud, and a chance of some showers, a high of 24.
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0: Bruce County weather.
4: Increasing cloudiness tonight and a low of 13 overnight. For the weekend, a sun and cloud mix tomorrow and a high of 24. And Sunday, some sun, some cloud, and a chance of some showers, a high of 24.
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0: Bruce County weather.
3: Increasing cloudiness tonight and a low of 13 overnight. For the weekend, a sun and cloud mix tomorrow and a high of 24. And Sunday, some sun, some cloud, and a chance of some showers, a high of 24.
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9: Increasing cloudiness tonight and a low of 13 overnight. For the weekend, a sun and cloud mix tomorrow and a high of 24. And Sunday, some sun, some cloud, and a chance of some showers, a high of 24.
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0: Bruce County weather.
4: Partly cloudy overnight with a low of 11, then a mix of sun and cloud for the day ahead. A daytime high of 24. Sunday, some sun, some cloud, and a chance of some showers. A high of 24.
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0: Bruce County Weather.
6: Partly cloudy overnight with a low of 11, then a mix of sun and cloud for the day ahead. A daytime high of 24. Sunday, some sun, some cloud, and a chance of some showers. A high of 24.
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0: Bruce County weather.
4: Partly cloudy overnight with a low of 11, then a mix of sun and cloud for the day ahead. A daytime high of 24. Sunday, some sun, some cloud, and a chance of some showers. A high of 24.
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0: Bruce County weather.
6: Partly cloudy overnight with a low of 11, then a mix of sun and cloud for the day ahead. A daytime high of 24. Sunday, some sun, some cloud, and a chance of some showers. A high of 24.
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0: Bruce County weather.
4: Partly cloudy overnight with a low of 11, then a mix of sun and cloud for the day ahead. A daytime high of 24. Sunday, some sun, some cloud, and a chance of some showers. A high of 24.
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0: Bruce County weather.
4: Partly cloudy overnight with a low of 11, then a mix of sun and cloud for the day ahead. A daytime high of 24. Sunday, some sun, some cloud, and a chance of some showers. A high of 24.
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0: Bruce County weather.
5: Partly cloudy overnight with a low of 11, then a mix of sun and cloud for the day ahead. A daytime high of 24. Sunday, some sun, some cloud, and a chance of some showers. A high of 24.
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3: Bruce County weather.
4: Partly cloudy overnight with a low of 11, then a mix of sun and cloud for the day ahead. A daytime high of 24. Sunday, some sun, some cloud, and a chance of some showers. A high of 24.
3: From the tip of the peninsula to that pointy part at the bottom near Teeswater, people of the Bruce, mate! Oh, crap. 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Although mating does sound more fun. 97.9, the Bruce.

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0: Bruce County weather.
5: Partly cloudy overnight with a low of 11, then a mix of sun and cloud for the day ahead. A daytime high of 24. Sunday, some sun, some cloud, and a chance of some showers. A high of 24.
6: Hey, this is Scott. I'm from Woodstock, but I live my summers in Southampton, Ontario. I am the Bruce.

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0: Bruce County weather.
4: Partly cloudy overnight with a low of 11, then a mix of sun and cloud for the day ahead. A daytime high of 24. Sunday, some sun, some cloud, and a chance of some showers. A high of 24.
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5: Bruce County Weather.
6: Partly cloudy overnight with a low of 11, then a mix of sun and cloud for the day ahead. A daytime high of 24. Sunday, some sun, some cloud, and a chance of some showers. A high of 24.
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0: Bruce County weather.
3: Partly cloudy overnight with a low of 11, then a mix of sun and cloud for the day ahead. A daytime high of 24. Sunday, some sun, some cloud, and a chance of some showers. A high of 24.
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0: Mornings with Oz.
1: A new study about where the safest place in the world to be if there was a civilization collapse is Australia. Now, this shocks me because Australia.

0: Australia has got more deadly animals and is not a safe place, in my opinion. Australia has been voted number one because of isolation, enormous food supply, natural resources, also a relatively stable government. But you'd think if there was a civilization collapse, that government would collapse pretty quick. But anyway, Australia voted number one. New Zealand was number two, followed by Japan, then Switzerland and Argentina. Now, Canada wasn't on the list, but there was a note. The main reason that Canada wasn't in the top five is because of America. Yeah, it comes down to the fact that we're so close to the States. We have tons of fresh water, farmland, energy, natural resources. Because we're so close to the nation that's most likely going to cause the collapse of civilization, we didn't make the top 10.
1: It's Mornings with Oz.

0: Oz.
1: Google Research Lab's coming out with the top five sexiest occupations in the world, and radio broadcaster was not number one. Hell, it wasn't even in the top five, which is a bit disappointing. The top five sexiest professions, number one's a teacher, followed by nursing. Cowboys came in at number three, police at number four, and then firefighters at number five. I don't know about cowboys. I guess so. I guess it is sexy, isn't it? See, I would have thought that doctor, pilot, or even chef would have been at the top of that list. But no, it's teachers. Nothing sexier than someone who can operate a stapler and a laminator.
0: The good news is Oz is only on till 10, so we'll be done this thing in no time. The bad news is it's not 10 yet. It's Oz.

0: 91.9 North, 97.9 South. The Bruce. It's a contest line, a conversation starter, a sophisticated futuristic mechanism to tell a DJ they messed up. Yeah, we get that a lot. It's the Elgin Jewelers text line, and we want you to try and wear it out. Text the keyword SPARKLE, and you might win something shiny at the end of the month.
1: So that's a bonus, right?
0: A celebration, a recommendation, a helpful hint? 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Diamonds are their specialty. Oh, and the text line number? 519-389-9790. Hey, we've got the microphone, but you can always get your 2 cents worth in by hitting us up on the Elgin Jewelers text line.
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0: Bruce County weather.
5: Clearing this morning with winds gusting southwest 30 kilometers to 50 kilometers, high of 25. Tonight, partly cloudy with a low of 17. On Sunday, cloudy with a 60% chance of showers, high of 25. And on Monday, cloudy, 60% chance of showers, high of 26.

0: Mornings with Oz.
1: In a recent employment survey, millennials said that they were in a workplace situationship. Nearly half of them were trapped in a work situationship. Now, this is not a relationship at work. This is where they don't love their job, don't see a future with their job, but also are not prepared to leave. So it's like they're stuck at work, like the rest of us. Anyway, 59% of millennials said they don't see themselves staying with the company long term, and they want out. 50% of them just staying there because they don't know any different. Man, I by the time I was 30, I'd probably done about 6 or 7 different jobs. Every couple of years, I'd left. But then again, I got friends who stayed in the same job, and now they're basically running the companies. They're getting paid a lot more. So there is benefits to staying at a company long term. 16% of the people surveyed said they feel interchangeable rather than valued. 40% of them said they stay for the benefits. That makes sense, though. If you've got pension benefits, maybe RSP matching, I'd stick with that. I can tell you this radio job doesn't. I don't even get free coffee anymore.
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0: 91.9 North, 97.9 South. The Bruce. The Bruce is on the loose. Every nook and cranny in Bruce County. We're here, we're there, we're everywhere. 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
1: I like the beach.
0: If you see the Bruce Cruiser in your neighborhood, stop and say, hey, Shiny Love, give me some of that sweet, sweet swag. The

0: Hey, if you want the Bruce on the Loose at your county event, go to rockthebruce.ca.
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4: Clearing this morning with winds gusting southwest 30 kilometers to 50 kilometers, high of 25. Tonight, partly cloudy with a low of 17. On Sunday, cloudy with a 60% chance of showers, high of 25. And on Monday, cloudy, 60% chance of showers, high of 26.

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1: Joining me on the phone this morning for the big smash is Shannon and also Candace. Good morning, ladies.
2: Good morning. Good morning.
1: For those of you just joining this morning, these lovely ladies are law clerks. They work for a lawyer who doesn't care if they smash the vases. They're just not sure if it was vases or vases was her biggest concern. So, up for grabs for two tickets to London, Ontario to see Limp Bizkit, Cypress Hill, JJ Wild and the Dirty Nil. Are you ready? How many vases are we smashing?
2: We have
3: got two.
1: One each. All right. Then the honour will go to the person who smashes the loudest. You will be crowned the winner. However, you are both smashing.
2: Amazing. Okay, I'll let Shannon go first because you called Shannon.
1: All right, Shan, go ahead.
3: All right, ready?
1: Ready.
3: It didn't even break.
1: I bounced. I heard it bounce. Oh, that's awesome. Now, is that okay. That's just the first
2: ready?
1: One?
2: This one's thicker, so I don't know how it's going to go.
1: Oh, my goodness. Here we go.
3: Give
1: all right, Candace.
3: All your might.
2: Okay.
1: Go for it.
3: Break your fucking face tonight.
1: Amazing. Shannon and Candace, congratulations. You're off to Limp Bizkit.
3: Thank you so much.
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1: Good morning. It's 7 o'clock. I'm Spencer Byers. Day 2 of the McDonald's Owen Sound Salmon Spectacular has just begun. A full look of the Day 1 leaderboard will be right after the news. There's a big parking lot party coming up to celebrate the 100th anniversary of the Royal Canadian Legion in Southampton. Legion member and past president John Ouellette says it's set to go today on Grosvenor Street in Southampton. Entry is by donation, and Ouellette says proceeds will go to youth soccer, and there's plans to put up lights at Helliwell Park.
2: The Legion has always been about community service and contributing back to the community, and particularly children's sports. And one of the opportunities this year is the Light Up the Pitch project, the expansion of the soccer fields.
1: There will be live music with an open mic at 3:30 p.m., a live band from 7 to 10 p.m., and a 50-50 raffle with proceeds going to youth sports. The Legion will also be serving food and drinks as it is a licensed event. Grey Bruce Public Health is announcing its new Medical Officer of Health and CEO. Dr. Brittany Graham has been appointed to the role after serving in acting capacity since April. However, it will be a while before Dr. Graham will be in the full-time role, as she is expected to go on parental leave as of September 8th and will not be back to work until next summer. In the meantime, Grey Bruce Board of Health will have Eileen Davila temporarily take over as Acting Medical Officer of Health and CEO during Graham's absence. Chapman's Ice Cream continues to diversify its supply chain and it's sourcing more ingredients from non-U.S. companies. The CEO of the Markdale-based ice cream maker, Ashley Chapman, says that while they always used Canadian milk to make their products, some other ingredients have historically come from the United States. But Chapman says they've been finding new international partners in response to the American tariffs.

0: You had said to me in 2024 that I could get all my almond supply from Australia, which is literally on the exact opposite side of the planet, for slightly cheaper than I get them from the United States. I would have said you were crazy, and I never would have looked into it.
1: Chapman says the company is on track to convert 70% of American ingredients used in their frozen treats to other suppliers by mid-2027. In sports, the Owen Sound Attack have dealt Caden Taylor to the Oshawa Generals for two draft picks. They play the Generals today at 1 p.m. down in Barrie to kick off preseason. The Attack also made a signing yesterday as they put pen to paper with Jace Fortman, their 2026 third-round pick. Dylan Cease went six full innings, allowing only one run with eight strikeouts as the Toronto Blue Jays crushed the Seattle Mariners 8-1. The WNBA, the Toronto Tempo, were blown out by the Las Vegas Aces 93-73. MVP candidate Asia Wilson had 27 points for the Aces. And the Winnipeg Blue Bombers pulled away from the Montreal Alouettes 44-28. Brady Oliveira had 106 rushing yards and a score in the win. That's news and sports. The forecast is coming up next.
2: Now, the Owen Sound Salmon Spectacular Fairmount Security Leaderboard, protecting the sound and around.
1: Yesterday's top trout was reeled in by Tony DeGasperis of Owen Sound and weighed 20.04 pounds. DeGasperis holds the overall salmon lead going into day two. The top trout weighed in yesterday at 15.05 pounds, caught by Cargill's Adam Bester. Bester leads the lake trout division with his 15.05 pounder. Shane Gurney has the lead for the rainbow trout at 9.79 pounds, and there is currently no brown trout leader as none have been weighed in yet.
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5: Bruce County weather.
1: Clearing this morning with winds gusting southwest 30 kilometers to 50 kilometers, high of 25. Tonight, partly cloudy with a low of 17. On Sunday, cloudy with a 60% chance of showers, high of 25. And on Monday, cloudy, 60% chance of showers, high of 26. And currently 14 degrees outside the studio. I'm Spencer Byers. 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
1: Social media wealth is far easier to fake than you think. Influencers can make themselves appear much richer than they actually are by renting cars, fake jets, and even empty designer boxes to manipulate screenshots. Now, this all comes from court filings of Andrew Tate. You may know him from one of the protagonists in the documentary called Manosphere. Andrew Tate apparently faked a lot of his wealth. He always led on that he owned, you know, quite a few cars, a $2.5 million Aston Martin, $7 million worth of Bugattis, but his lawyers in court filings announced it's all rented. The yacht that he associated with his famous luxury lifestyle, it's actually not his. He didn't own it. He was being paid to promote it. His lawyer's argument in court files that his extravagant lifestyle is part of a performance because his business depends on generating attention. And then he sells innocent people, or I guess people who just want to try and do better in life. He then sells them a course, an extremely expensive course, where he tells them a bunch of nonsense so that they can try and grow their wealth. So it's all just, it's just another scam, really, isn't it? Don't believe anything you see online.
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0: Bruce County weather.
6: Clearing this morning with winds gusting southwest 30 kilometers to 50 kilometers, high of 25. Tonight, partly cloudy with a low of 17. On Sunday, cloudy with a 60% chance of showers, high of 25. And on Monday, cloudy, 60% chance of showers, high of 26.
0: Longitude, latitude, attitude. 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
1: Spins and Needles, the album I've brought in this morning, is called Room on Fire by The Strokes. The first track that you have to choose from this morning is called Reptilia. And your other choice this morning from the same album, Room on Fire, is track 4 off this album, 1251. Your choice on what's played this morning. Let me know which Strokes track you would prefer to hear.
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3: Clearing this morning with winds gusting southwest 30 kilometers to 50 kilometers, high of 25. Tonight, partly cloudy with a low of 17. On Sunday, cloudy with a 60% chance of showers, high of 25. And on Monday, cloudy, 60% chance of showers, high of 26.
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Spins and Needles, our album to choose from this morning was The Strokes' Room on Fire, track 2, Reptilia, up against track 4, 1251. You voted on which one you'd rather listen to, and of course it is Reptilia on Spins and Needles.

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9: Good morning, it's 8 o'clock. I'm Spencer Byers. Day 2 of the McDonald's Owen Sound Salmon Spectacular has just begun. A full look of the Day 1 leaderboard will be right after the news. There's a big parking lot party coming up to celebrate the 100th anniversary of the Royal Canadian Legion in Southampton. Legion member and past president John Ouellette says it's set to go today on Grosvenor Street in Southampton. Entry is by donation, and Ouellette says proceeds will go to youth soccer, and there's plans to put up lights at Helliwell Park.
10: The Legion has always been about community service and contributing back to the community, and particularly children's sports. And one of the opportunities this year is the Light Up the Pitch project, the expansion of the soccer field.
9: There will be live music with an open mic at 3:30 p.m., a live band from 7 to 10 p.m., and a 50-50 raffle with proceeds going to youth sports. The Legion will also be serving food and drinks as it is a licensed event. Grey Bruce Public Health is announcing its new Medical Officer of Health and CEO. Dr. Brittany Graham has been appointed to the role after serving in acting capacity since April. However, it will be a while before Dr. Graham will be in the full-time role, as she is expected to go on parental leave as of September 8th and will not be back to work until next summer. In the meantime, Grey Bruce Board of Health will have Eileen Davila temporarily take over as Acting Medical Officer of Health and CEO during Graham's absence. Chapman's Ice Cream continues to diversify its supply chain and it's sourcing more ingredients from non-U.S. companies. The CEO of the Markdale-based ice cream maker, Ashley Chapman, says that while they always used Canadian milk to make their products, some other ingredients have historically come from the United States. But Chapman says they've been finding new international partners in response to the American tariffs.
11: If you had said to me in 2024 that I could get all my almond supply from Australia, which is literally on the exact opposite side of the planet, for slightly cheaper than I get them from the United States, I would have said you were crazy, and I never would have looked into it.
9: Chapman says the company is on track to convert 70% of American ingredients used in their frozen treats to other suppliers by mid-2027. In sports, the Owen Sound Attack have dealt Caden Taylor to the Oshawa Generals for 2 draft picks. They play the Generals today at 1 p.m. down in Barrie to kick off preseason. The Attack also made a signing yesterday as they put pen to paper with Jace Fortman, their 2026 third-round pick. Dylan Cease went 6 full innings, allowing only 1 run with 8 strikeouts as the Toronto Blue Jays crushed the Seattle Mariners 8-1. The WNBA, the Toronto Tempo, were blown out by the Las Vegas Aces 93-73. MVP candidate Asia Wilson had 27 points for the Aces. And the Winnipeg Blue Bombers pulled away from the Montreal Alouettes 44-28. Brady Oliveira had 106 rushing yards and a score in the win. That's news and sports. The forecast is coming up next.
12: Now, the Owen Sound Salmon Spectacular Fairmount Security Leaderboard, protecting the sound and around.
9: Yesterday's top trout was reeled in by Tony DeGasperis of Owen Sound and weighed 20.04 pounds. DeGasperis holds the overall salmon lead going into day 2.

0: The top trout weighed in yesterday at 15.05 pounds, caught by Cargill's Adam Bester. Bester leads the lake trout division with his 15.05 pounder. Shane Gurney has the lead for the rainbow trout at 9.79 pounds, and there is currently no brown trout leader as none have been weighed in yet.
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4: Bruce County weather.
0: Clearing this morning with winds gusting southwest 30 kilometers to 50 kilometers, high of 25. Tonight, partly cloudy with a low of 17. On Sunday, cloudy with a 60% chance of showers, high of 25. And on Monday, cloudy, 60% chance of showers, high of 26. And currently 14 degrees outside the studio. I'm Spencer Byers. 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

0: The text confessional. I just read something online. Sorry, I should probably focus on what I'm talking about. If you would like to send in a message for the text confessional, text it my way. I'll read it on the radio for you. My number is 705-326-8989. I just saw on Twitter, and I'm not sure if this is true or not, and I kind of hope it's not because I'm jealous, but I just read that Dolly Parton left all of her music catalog, which is 3,000 songs, all of her properties and all of her cash holdings worth about $500 million to Miley Cyrus, her beloved goddaughter.
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0: This morning on the text confessional, somebody texts in, just realised my new lady is a keeper solely because when I'm with her, I still hold my farts in after 12 months. That means she really matters. The trapped wind pain is worth it. Hey, look, yeah, at some point, you've got, yeah, I don't know what to say. I don't want to encourage you to let your farts go and ruin your relationship, so I'm just going to shut up.
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1: It's going to be a gray day on the water at times today. Georgian Bay, a mix of sun and clouds, scattered showers, and the risk of a thunderstorm tonight and tomorrow. Wind southwest at 20 knots through the day, becoming southwest 15 this evening, then diminishing to southwest 10 overnight, and then backing to southeast 10 tomorrow afternoon. Waves of a meter subsiding to half a meter or less tomorrow morning. On Lake Huron, a mix of sun and clouds, scattered showers, and the risk of a thunderstorm. Wind southwest at 15 to 20 knots, becoming southwest 15 this evening, diminishing to southwest 10 near midnight, then backing to south 10 tomorrow morning, and then backing to southeast 10 near noon tomorrow. Waves of a meter subsiding to half a meter or less overnight. I'm John Rashad. I'll talk to you a little later with our next report.
0: Keep up to date with conditions on Lake Huron and Georgian Bay with Weather on the Water. 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From Boundary Peak 187 to Cape Spear, Newfoundland, sea to shining sea, Canada, pumping out some of the best rock in the world. The Bruce champions Canadian independent music, including Indigenous and Bruce County musicians. 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
0: Bruce County weather.
6: Clearing this morning with winds gusting southwest 30 kilometers to 50 kilometers, high of 25. Tonight, partly cloudy with a low of 17. On Sunday, cloudy with a 60% chance of showers, high of 25. And on Monday, cloudy, 60% chance of showers, high of 26.
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1: A new study about where the safest place in the world to be if there was a civilization collapse is Australia. Now, this shocks me because Australia has got more deadly animals and is not a safe place, in my opinion. Australia has been voted number one because of isolation, enormous food supply, natural resources, also a relatively stable government. But you'd think if there was a civilization collapse, that government would collapse pretty quick. But anyway, Australia voted number one. New Zealand was number two, followed by Japan, then Switzerland and Argentina. Now, Canada wasn't on the list, but there was a note. The main reason that Canada wasn't in the top five is because of America. Yeah, it comes down to the fact that we're so close to the States. We have tons of fresh water, farmland, energy, natural resources. Because we're so close to the nation that's most likely going to cause the collapse of civilization, we didn't make the top 10.
0: It's Mornings with Oz.

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1: Bruce County weather.
2: Clearing this morning with winds gusting southwest 30 kilometers to 50 kilometers, high of 25. Tonight, partly cloudy with a low of 17. On Sunday, cloudy with a 60% chance of showers, high of 25. And on Monday, cloudy, 60% chance of showers, high of 26.

0: Google Research Lab's come out with the top five sexiest occupations in the world, and radio broadcaster was not number one. Hell, it wasn't even in the top five, which is a bit disappointing. The top five sexiest professions, number one's a teacher, followed by nursing. Cowboys came in at number three, police at number four, and then firefighters at number five. I don't know about cowboys. I guess so. I guess it is sexy, isn't it? See, I would have thought that doctor, pilot, or even chef would have been at the top of that list. But no, it's teachers. Nothing sexier than someone who can operate a stapler and a laminator.
1: The good news is Oz is only on till 10, so we'll be done this thing in no time. The bad news is it's not 10 yet. It's Oz.

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0: Wired in, home of Willie Fest. Wait, what? You are the Bruce.

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1: Good morning, it's 9 o'clock. I'm Spencer Byers. Day 2 of the McDonald's Owen Sound Salmon Spectacular has just begun. A full look of the Day 1 leaderboard will be right after the news. There's a big parking lot party coming up to celebrate the 100th anniversary of the Royal Canadian Legion in Southampton. Legion member and past president John Ouellette says it's set to go today on Grosvenor Street in Southampton. Entry is by donation, and Ouellette says proceeds will go to youth soccer, and there's plans to put up lights at Helliwell Park.
2: The Legion has always been about community service and contributing back to the community, and particularly children's sports. And one of the opportunities this year is the Light Up the Pitch project, the expansion of the soccer fields.
1: There will be live music with an open mic at 3:30 p.m., a live band from 7 to 10 p.m., and a 50-50 raffle with proceeds going to youth sports. The Legion will also be serving food and drinks as it is a licensed event. Grey Bruce Public Health is announcing its new Medical Officer of Health and CEO. Dr. Brittany Graham has been appointed to the role after serving in acting capacity since April. However, it will be a while before Dr. Graham will be in the full-time role, as she is expected to go on parental leave as of September 8th and will not be back to work until next summer. In the meantime, Grey Bruce Board of Health will have Eileen Davila temporarily take over as Acting Medical Officer of Health and CEO during Graham's absence. Chapman's Ice Cream continues to diversify its supply chain and it's sourcing more ingredients from non-U.S. companies. The CEO of the Markdale-based ice cream maker, Ashley Chapman, says that while they always used Canadian milk to make their product, some other ingredients have historically come from the United States. But Chapman says they've been finding new international partners in response to the American tariffs.
3: If you had said to me in 2024 that I could get all my almond supply from Australia, which is literally on the exact opposite side of the planet, for slightly cheaper than I get them from the United States, I would have said you were crazy, and I never would have looked into it.
1: Chapman says the company is on track to convert 70% of American ingredients used in their frozen treats to other suppliers by mid-2027. In sports, the Owen Sound Attack have dealt Caden Taylor to the Oshawa Generals for 2 draft picks. They play the Generals today at 1 p.m. down in Barrie to kick off preseason. The Attack also made a signing yesterday as they put pen to paper with Jace Fortman, their 2026 third-round pick. Dylan Cease went 6 full innings, allowing only 1 run with 8 strikeouts as the Toronto Blue Jays crushed the Seattle Mariners 8-1. To the WNBA, the Toronto Tempo were blown out by the Las Vegas Aces 93-73. MVP candidate Asia Wilson had 27 points for the Aces. And the Winnipeg Blue Bombers pulled away from the Montreal Alouettes 44-28. Brady Oliveira had 106 rushing yards and a score in the win. That's news and sports. The forecast is coming up next.
4: Now, the Owen Sound Salmon Spectacular Fairmount Security Leaderboard, protecting the sound and around.
1: Yesterday's top trout was reeled in by Tony DeGasperis of Owen Sound and weighed 20.04 pounds. DeGasperis holds the overall salmon lead going into day 2. The top trout weighed in yesterday at 15.05 pounds, caught by Cargill's Adam Bester. Bester leads the lake trout division with his 15.05 pounder. Shane Gurney has the lead for the rainbow trout at 9.79 pounds, and there is currently no brown trout leader as none have been weighed in yet.
5: There's a reason the regulars keep coming back to Casting's Public House.
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5: Oh yeah, I guess there's a few reasons. 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Every Thursday is wing night. Every Friday is fish and chips. And for entertainment, the first Thursday of every month is open mic night with Scott Payne.

0: And the third Thursday is Trivia Night with Ty's Traveling Trivia. 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
1: Bruce County Weather.
2: Clearing this morning with winds gusting southwest 30 kilometers to 50 kilometers, high of 25. Tonight, partly cloudy with a low of 17. On Sunday, cloudy with a 60% chance of showers, high of 25. And on Monday, cloudy, 60% chance of showers, high of 26. And currently 16 degrees outside the studio. I'm Spencer Byers. 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

0: It's Oz.
1: Social media wealth is far easier to fake than you think. Influencers can make themselves appear much richer than they actually are by renting cars, fake jets, and even empty designer boxes to manipulate screenshots. Now, this all comes from court filings of Andrew Tate. You may know him from one of the protagonists in the documentary called Manosphere. Andrew Tate apparently faked a lot of his wealth. He always led on that he owned, you know, quite a few cars, a $2.5 million Aston Martin, $7 million worth of Bugattis, but his lawyers in court filings announced it's all rented. The yacht that he associated with his famous luxury lifestyle, it's actually not his. He didn't own it. He was being paid to promote it. His lawyer's argument in court files that his extravagant lifestyle is part of a performance because his business depends on generating attention. And then he sells innocent people, or I guess people who just want to try and do better in life. He then sells them a course, an extremely expensive course, where he tells them a bunch of nonsense so that they can try and grow their wealth. So it's all just, it's just another scam, really, isn't it? Don't believe anything you see online. Oz.

0: Oz.
1: I shouldn't encourage this sort of behaviour, but you got to give credit where credit's due. An Italian man built an entire fake ancient theatre, then charged tourists to come and visit it. Franco claimed that he'd discovered an ancient archaeological site near the hilltop by his home. Roughly 54,000 square feet of Colosseum, stone seat, columns, statues, and even an ancient artificial pond. He charged tourists £40, about 60 Canadian dollars, to come and have a look at this little tiny archaeological discovery. Turns out he made it himself, though. And then he told tourists that Julius Caesar and also Cleopatra had visited. And he also said that Juliet Capulet had lived there, which obviously is not true because Juliet is fictional from Romeo and Juliet. He's up on charges now for fraud, but I kind of give it to him, you know? You have to respect the confidence. Most people lie on their resume. This guy built an entire Roman Empire.
0: The good news is Oz is only on till 10. So we'll be done this thing in no time. The bad news is it's not 10 yet.

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7: Clearing this morning with winds gusting southwest 30 kilometers to 50 kilometers, high of 25. Tonight, partly cloudy with a low of 17. On Sunday, cloudy with a 60% chance of showers, high of 25. And on Monday, cloudy, 60% chance of showers, high of 26.
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1: Joining me on the phone this morning for the big smash is Shannon and also Candace. Good morning, ladies.
2: Good morning. Good morning.
1: For those of you just joining this morning, these lovely ladies are law clerks. They work for a lawyer who doesn't care if they smash the vases. They're just not sure if it was vases or vases was her biggest concern. So, up for grabs for two tickets to London, Ontario to see Limp Bizkit, Cypress Hill, JJ Wild and the Dirty Nil. Are you ready? How many vases are we smashing?
2: We've got two.
1: One each. All right. Then the honour will go to the person who smashes the loudest. You will be crowned the winner. However, you are both smashing.
2: Amazing. Okay, I'll let Shannon go first because you called Shannon.
1: All right, Shannon, go ahead.
3: All right, ready?
1: Ready.
3: It didn't even break.
1: I heard it bounce. Oh, that's awesome. Now, is that just the first
2: ready?
1: One?
2: This one's thicker, so I don't know how it's going to go.
1: Oh, my goodness. Here we go. All right, Candace.
2: All your mind.
3: Okay.
1: Go for it.
3: Break your fucking face tonight.
1: Amazing. Shannon and Candace, congratulations. You're off to Limp Bizkit.
3: Thank you so much.
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0: 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The Bruce. If you've always wanted to stick it to the Bruce, your time has come. The Bruce is on the loose in Bruce County with official Bruce stickers in tow. 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
1: first, you got to get your hands on a sticker.
0: Then slap that sticker on something. 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
0: Bruce County weather.
5: Clearing this morning with winds gusting southwest 30 kilometers to 50 kilometers, high of 25. Tonight, partly cloudy with a low of 17. On Sunday, cloudy with a 60% chance of showers, high of 25. And on Monday, cloudy, 60% chance of showers, high of 26.
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0: Buzz.
1: This morning on the show, we found out the sexiest occupation is a teacher, followed by a nurse, cowboy, police officer, and firefighter. We also found out that Australia is the overall best place to be if there's a world apocalypse, but I don't agree with it because I know how many crazy insects there are out there just creeping around and climbing into your boots. Canada didn't make the list, and the number one reason we didn't make it, now we should have made it because we have the perfect environment, tons of fresh water, farmland, energy, natural resources. The one thing stopping us, cited in this study, was the fact that we're so close to the United States, the country most likely to kick off the apocalypse. And we chatted about how it came out that Andrew Tate was completely full of it, lying about his wealth to sell like an online college course. It's reported that in legal filings, it came out that his $2.1 million Aston Martin was rented, along with the $7 million worth of Bugattis that he had. His house was rented. The yacht that he would hang out on and film videos was paid. He was paid to promote it. Everything about his life seems to be fake. Apparently, you can rent a set, like a movie set, for a private jet for $65. So don't believe what you see online. Apparently, Andrew Tate sold a course and got you to subscribe to his program. To follow his system, just pay a few $1,000s a month and he'll also teach you how to fake being rich.
0: It's Mornings with Oz.

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1: Well, here we are on a Saturday, final one of August, as it is rolling right along. Got your first deep bit of the day on the way. Going to hear from Disturbed, the Glorious Sons, and George Thorogood. 91.9 in the North, 97.9 in the South. 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

0: Rockin' Robin is on the Bruce.
1: August the 29th, it is International Bat Night. Dispelling those harmful myths, combating the major threats like their habitat loss, white noise syndrome, which is a fungus that affects them during hibernation. Millions of insects, including the destructive agricultural pests, are consumed nightly by bats. Countless plants depend on them for pollination, forest regeneration. This is the 30th year to raise awareness about bat conservation. Local parks and wildlife organizations will have dusk bat walks, family fun days, educational talks, ultrasound detector listening sessions. It is Sports Sampling Day, always held on the 241st day of the year, as it is started by Two for One Play, an organization that looks to put play back into sports. So trying a new sport or revisiting a sport that you used to love, getting others involved too. It's all about fun and connection, physical and mental health. And More Herbs, Less Salt Day. Sodium is essential to your body, but needs it in small amounts. There are many other ways to add flavor to your food other than salt and pepper. So this time of year, fresh herbs will be at their peak. So enjoy some of that today, and I hope it's off to a good start for you. It's Disturbed on the Bruce.

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0: Bruce County weather.
8: Clearing this morning with winds gusting southwest 30 kilometers to 50 kilometers, high of 25. Tonight, partly cloudy with a low of 17. On Sunday, cloudy with a 60% chance of showers, high of 25. And on Monday, cloudy, 60% chance of showers, high of 26.
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4: Bruce County Weather.
5: Clearing this morning with winds gusting southwest 30 kilometers to 50 kilometers, high of 25. Tonight, partly cloudy with a low of 17. On Sunday, cloudy with a 60% chance of showers, high of 25. And on Monday, cloudy, 60% chance of showers, high of 26.
0: Hey, we're going deep. 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
1: Babe, I'm Gonna Leave You. It is a folk song that was written by Ann Breeden in the late 50s. Joan Baez learned the song from a friend, played it during a 1962 concert that ended up being recorded for a live album. Writing credit was listed as traditional, arranged by Baez. One would hope that she didn't know any different. All those who then covered the song after that never mentioned Breeden, and then learned of Led Zeppelin's version, which of course they recorded for their debut album in 1969, approached the band, who then changed the writing credit, and Breeden received a substantial back payment of royalties. It is your first deep cut of the day, along with Hatton Home Hardware Building Center in Chesley and Hatton Home Hardware in Tarrant. If there is an album cut you would love to hear on the radio, all you got to do is let us know. We'll find it, get it on for you. Alga Jewelers Cat Slide, 519-389-9790. It's the lowest of the low on the Bruce.

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0: and Robin on The Bruce.
1: We are into the final hour of our Saturday morning, making our way towards lunchtime. Going to take a look at what went on this week in science. Going to talk about hungry octopuses, plastic cookies, and clean smelling pollution. Killers on the way, Sam Roberts Band, and it's Hearts, 91.9 in the north, 97.9 in the south. We are The Bruce.

0: Rockin' Robin. On the Bruce.
1: Here's what went on this week in science, in case your brain was otherwise occupied. Italian scientists are releasing thousands of baby octopuses into the Adriatic Sea as part of a project to try and slow down the spread of an invasive blue crab. It is causing major damage to shellfish populations in Italy, so they're hoping that this natural crab predator is going to keep them in check. Researchers at Southern Illinois University just created a cookie that's made from plastic bottles and agricultural waste. A lot of protein, I guess. The project is part of NASA's effort to develop food sources for deep space missions. Surprisingly, the cookies have already gotten a positive feedback for the smell. The taste tests are still awaiting approval. And we all love the smell of a clean room. Citrus, pine, maybe flower fragrances are common in cleaning products. But researchers have found that scent compounds in cleaning products quickly react to the air, generate invisible air pollution at levels that rival city traffic. These nanoparticles can travel deep into your lungs if inhaled. So to reduce that exposure, the team suggests that you use unscented products and run exhaust fans, which is the whole reason why I don't clean. And there is your Nerd News of the Week. It's the Killers on the Bruce.

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1: It's going to continue to be a gray day on the water at times. Georgian Bay, a mix of sun and cloud with scattered showers and the risk of thunderstorms tonight and tomorrow. Wind southwest at 20 knots through the day, becoming southwest 15 this evening, then diminishing to southwest 10 overnight, and then backing to southeast 10 tomorrow afternoon. Waves of a meter subsiding to half a meter or less tomorrow morning. On Lake Huron, a mix of sun and cloud with scattered showers and the risk of a thunderstorm. Wind southwest at 15 to 20 knots, becoming southwest 15 this evening, then diminishing to southwest 10 near midnight, and then backing to south 10 tomorrow morning, and then backing to southeast 10 near noon tomorrow. Waves of a meter subsiding to half a meter or less overnight. I'm John Rashad. I'll talk to you a little later with our next report.
0: Keep up to date with conditions on Lake Huron and Georgian Bay with Weather on the Water. 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The Three Sheets Brewing Bush Party. 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
4: Clearing this morning with winds gusting southwest 30 kilometers to 50 kilometers, high of 25. Tonight, partly cloudy with a low of 17. On Sunday, cloudy with a 60% chance of showers, high of 25. And on Monday, cloudy, 60% chance of showers, high of 26.
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7: Bruce County weather.
8: Clearing this morning with winds gusting southwest 30 kilometers to 50 kilometers, high of 25. Tonight, partly cloudy with a low of 17. On Sunday, cloudy with a 60% chance of showers, high of 25. And on Monday, cloudy, 60% chance of showers, high of 26.
7: Lucknow, home of music in the fields and other things that are fun to do in fields. 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

0: on the Bruce.
1: The 2026 McDonald's Owen Sound Salmon Spectacular is underway. Spending some time out there on the water, fish have already been caught and on the leaderboard, but there's $175,000 in prizes to be handed out, so why not get a ticket and try your shot at getting some of that? Also, of course, all the great stuff that goes on under the big tent. One of the giant fish fries going today. Fish Frenzy, a provincial awards presentation coming up at 2. And then tonight, it is Randy Satchel. And let's plan for tomorrow, shall we? Breakfast with Elvis to start the day. Kids Day in the middle there. And Shania Twin, the entertainment. The activities under the big tent, for the most part, are free. There is a $5 cover charge for the evening performances, but always a great time. 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It's Hotel Mira from the Bruce.

0: 91.9 North, 97.9 South. The Bruce. The Bruce is on the loose. Every nook and cranny in Bruce County. We're here, we're there, we're everywhere. 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
1: I like the beach.
0: 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The Bruce.

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0: Live music with an open mic at 3:30 p.m., a live band from 7 to 10 p.m., and a 50-50 raffle with proceeds going to youth sports. The Legion will also be serving food and drinks as it is a licensed event. Grey Bruce Public Health is announcing its new Medical Officer of Health and CEO. Dr. Brittany Graham has been appointed to the role after serving in acting capacity since April. However, it will be a while before Dr. Graham will be in the full-time role as she is expected to go on parental leave as of September 8th and will not be back to work until next summer. In the meantime, Grey Bruce Board of Health will have Eileen Davila temporarily take over as Acting Medical Officer of Health and CEO during Graham's absence. Chapman's Ice Cream continues to diversify its supply chain and it's sourcing more ingredients from non-U.S. companies. The CEO of the Markdale-based ice cream maker, Ashley Chapman, says that while they always used Canadian milk to make their products, some other ingredients have historically come from the United States. But Chapman says they've been finding new international partners in response to the American tariffs.
1: If you had said to me in 2024 that I could get all my almond supply from Australia, which is literally on the exact opposite side of the planet, for slightly cheaper than I get them from the United States, I would have said you were crazy, and I never would have looked into it.
0: Chapman says the company is on track to convert 70% of American ingredients used in their frozen treats to other suppliers by mid-2027. Union and industry leaders say that the Canadian government shouldn't rush into new trade talks with the United States. They say instead Canada should use the leverage it has in negotiations, particularly with the retaliatory tariffs that will take effect on September 8th, instead of signing a bad deal that could lead to more costs and disinvestment decisions. Rallies were held in Ottawa calling on the federal government to protect Canadian jobs. Unifor National President Lana Payne says that the government must be prepared to ride out the Trump administration. In sports, the Owen Sound Attack have dealt Caden Taylor to the Oshawa Generals for two draft picks. They play the Generals today at 1 p.m. down in Barrie to kick off their preseason. The Attack also made a signing yesterday as they put pen to paper with Jace Vortman, their 2026 third-round pick. The Toronto Blue Jays are in action at 3:07 p.m. today as they take on the Seattle Mariners. Jose Soriano will be on the mound for Toronto. And in the CFL, the Hamilton Tiger Cats are down in Calgary taking on the Stampeders at 3. And the Toronto Argonauts are in Regina taking on the Saskatchewan Roughriders at 7. That's news and sports. The forecast's coming up next.
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0: Today's top salmon was reeled in by Stephen Andrews of Kirkfield and weighed 22.31 pounds. Andrews holds the overall salmon lead at the Derby. The top trout weighed in today at 15.52 pounds, caught by Gordon Aitchison of Dundalk. Aitchison leads the Lake Trout Division with his 15.52 pounder. Shane Gurney continues to lead the Lake Trout Division with his 9.79 pounder. And there's no current brown trout leader as there's none been weighed in yet.
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3: 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And the third Thursday is trivia night with Ty's Traveling Trivia. 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
6: Bruce County weather.
0: Clearing this morning with winds gusting southwest 30 kilometers to 50 kilometers, high of 25. Tonight, partly cloudy with a low of 17. On Sunday, cloudy with a 60% chance of showers, high of 25. And on Monday, cloudy, 60% chance of showers, high of 26.
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1: We are into our Saturday afternoon and lunchtime. Going to play our game of Did You Know? We'll see who's celebrating. We'll talk about a party that's going on later on today that you should be a part of. The Strokes on the way. Blackie and the Rodeo Kings, and it's AC/DC. 91.9 in the north, 97.9 in the south. We are The Bruce.

Lion's Head, home of the crouching lion on Niagara Escarpment. I think we all know it's a real lion made of rock and trees. 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

0: Jock and Robin on the Bruce.
1: August the 29th, if it is a special day for you, you're celebrating along with Leah Michelle, Rachel from Glee, Hester from Squeeing Queens. She is 40 today. Rufio. Dante Bresco, the leader of the Lost Boys in Hook. He is 51 today. How is that even possible? Carla Gugino, who was the mom in the Spy Kids movies. She was in San Andreas, The Haunting of Hill House, Night at the Museum. She is 55 today. Canadian sportscaster Jay Onwright turning 52. Rebecca De Mornay, girl from Risky Business that Tom Cruise hooks up with. She was also the psycho nanny from The Hand That Rocks the Cradle. She is 67 today. Canadian astronaut Chris Hadfield turning 67 as well. Canadian singer-songwriter Greg Keeler, who, of course, is part of Blue Rodeo, coming to the area in October. 72, he is today. Elliot Gould, Ross and Monica's dad on Friends, Trapper in the original movie version of MASH. Reuben from the Ocean's movies, he is 88 today. And we remember Michael Jackson, Isabel Sanford, Wheezy from the Jeffersons. Ingrid Bergman, she was Ilsa from Casablanca. She's also Isabella Rossellini's mom, if you didn't know. And jazz legend Charlie Parker. If it is a special one for you, cheers from us here at the Bruce. And anytime, if you know somebody who is celebrating, or really any reason at all, you want to do a Bruce County shout-out, just let us know. Elgin Jewelers text line, 519-389-9790, and we'll get that on for you. It's the Strokes on the Bruce.

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0: Bruce County weather.
6: A mix of sun and cloud this afternoon with winds gusting southwest 30 kilometers to 50 kilometers, high of 24. Tonight, mainly cloudy with a low of 17. On Sunday, cloudy, 60% chance of showers, high of 25. And on Monday, cloudy, 60% chance of showers, high of 25.
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0: Rockin' Robin on the Bruce.
1: If you'd like to listen to some new music this weekend, Prince, there's a new collection of 10 previously unreleased recordings from 77 to 2016 called Timeless. And Mike D from the Beastie Boys, he's put out his first solo album called Thank You. It's 5440 from the Bruce. Hey.

0: Rockin' Robin is on the Bruce.
1: There is a parking lot party going on today, and you're going to want to be a part of it. Southampton Legion, not only celebrating the Legion's 100th anniversary, but this is a fundraiser to help out youth soccer and recreations, and they're also trying to fundraise for some lights for the pitch. So it's going to start off at 3 o'clock this afternoon, obviously in the Southampton Legion, Branch 155's parking lot. Going to start with an open mic. There's going to be great food. There's going to be drink. They're having a 50-50 draw. Make sure you get your tickets. Those are $10, and that's going to help out the lights at the soccer field. And Gray Road 1 going to be on stage starting at 7:30. Admission is by donation, so make sure that is part of your plans today. It's Defaults from the Bruce.

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0: Bruce County weather.
3: A mix of sun and cloud this afternoon with winds gusting southwest 30 kilometers to 50 kilometers, high of 24. Tonight, mainly cloudy with a low of 17. On Sunday, cloudy, 60% chance of showers, high of 25. And on Monday, cloudy, 60% chance of showers, high of 25.
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1: Time to play our game of Did You Know? Did you know that 40% of couples squabble about who's going to load the dishwasher and how to do it? Seems like a silly thing to squabble about. I mean, really, if you want to load the dishwasher, you go right ahead. Did you know that a survey revealed that couples are happier and more stable if the man washes the dishes? So I guess that solves that squabble now, doesn't it? And did you know that leaving the lights on is the number one pet peeve of dads? Longy will attest to that, although I think he came up with the perfect revenge. As your children get older, have their own place, go around and turn on all the lights. Dig it? It's Tom Wilson on The Bruce.

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1: We are full and ready to take on the rest of our Saturday afternoon. Going to have a look at what's new to watch this weekend. We got Fran Ferdinand on the way. Going to hear from Big Wreck playing the air drums. It's Van Halen, 91.9 in the north, 97.9 in the south. We are The Bruce.

0: Duck and Robin on The Bruce.
1: It is the weekend and you're looking for something new to watch. Well, Netflix has The Whisper Man. It is a crime thriller about a widowed crime writer whose 8-year-old son is abducted, so he looks to his estranged father, who is a retired police detective, only to find that there is a connection with a decades-old case of a serial killer by the name of The Whisper Man. It is based on the New York Times bestseller novel by Alex North, and great cast: Robert De Niro, Michelle Monaghan, Michael Keaton, Adam Scott. CBS tomorrow night has Remembering Dolly Parton, A Rhinestone Life, if you'd like to check that out. New on DVD and Blu-ray this past week, Disclosure Day, the latest from Steven Spielberg, along with Emily Blunt and Josh O'Connor. Star Wars, The Mandalorian, and Grogu. Sheep Detectives and The Breadwinner. New on the big screen, Finding Emily. A lovesick guy gets the wrong number for his dream girl, so he teams up with a driven psychology student trying to find her, and instead they spark this campus-wide frenzy. Angourie Rice, Spike Fern, and Minnie Driver star in that. The Dog Stars: after a flu pandemic wipes out most of humanity, a former civilian pilot who has lost his family investigates a faint radio transmission looking for hope and a reason to keep living. It is based on the book of the same name. It stars Jacob Elordi, Margaret Qualley, Josh Brolin, and Guy Ritchie. And Coyote versus Acme. Wile E. Coyote finally enlists the help of an attorney to sue Acme Corporation for repeatedly selling him allegedly faulty products. It stars William Forte, Lannon Condor, John Cena, and the whole Looney Tunes gang. So checking out some of that as we go through the week. It's Franz Ferdinand on The Bruce.

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0: Bruce County weather.
6: A mix of sun and cloud this afternoon with winds gusting southwest 30 kilometers to 50 kilometers, high of 24. Tonight, mainly cloudy with a low of 17. On Sunday, cloudy, 60% chance of showers, high of 25. And on Monday, cloudy, 60% chance of showers, high of 25.
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2: Love. I'm here at Smith's Apples and Farm Market. 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The maze is open. They've got wagon rides. They've got their snack bar open. They've got those smithereens. They've got apple floats going on, apple cider floats. Oh, my goodness. It smells amazing here. Lots of fun for the kids. They've got a cool thing you can stick your head through and take your picture. It's a lot of fun, so make sure you get out here. And I'm here until about 3 o'clock, so you have your chance to stick it to the Bruce. So come and find me and say, hey, Shanny Love, I want to stick it to the Bruce. And you'll get that sticker. Then you're going to stick it to anything at all. Take a picture, upload it onto our website, rockthebruce.ca. You'll automatically be entered for your chance to win $1,000. 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
6: Bruce County Weather.
7: A mix of sun and cloud this afternoon with winds gusting southwest 30 kilometers to 50 kilometers, high of 24. Tonight, mainly cloudy with a low of 17. On Sunday, cloudy, 60% chance of showers, high of 25. And on Monday, cloudy, 60% chance of showers, high of 25.
0: Chesley, home of Big Bruce. 15 tall, 20 in length, he's a beef icon. Bring the kids. You are the Bruce.

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1: Well, that is going to wrap up our time together, but thank you very much for hanging out with me today. Rick Ringer is going to keep you company through the rest of your Saturday afternoon. 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Longy and Bruffer with the Three Sheets Brewing Bush Party from 8 until midnight playing your requests. 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

0: Rick Ringer is on the Bruce.
1: Yeah, and a perfect Saturday for us. Get out and enjoy today while you can. This is going to be the better of the 2 days of the weekend, that's for sure. And John Cougar Mellencamp now, Crumbling Down on the Bruce.

0: Rick Ringer on the Bruce.
1: Bringing on another Bruce County Deep Cut for you later on this hour. An extended bit of Elton John, as a matter of fact. Going back to the Goodbye Yellow Brick Road album. Coming up along with Motley Crue, The Hip, and the latest from the Sheepdogs, too, in your next set of Port Elgin McDonald's Nonstop Rock. And it's The Offspring now on the Bruce.

0: 91.9 North, 97.9 South. 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Here's Jenny
1: Love. Who's still here hanging out at Smith's Apples and Farm Market? I'm having the best time. Parking lot is filling up. They've got a corn maze. They've got apples you can pick. Delicious apples, by the way. They look just scrumptious. Their snack shack is open. Lots of festivities for the kids. There's a whole bunch of kids running around here right now, happy and smiling and giggling. It is the best. I've seen a couple of dogs. Just awesome. They've got their smithereens here. There's apple cider floats going on. A whole lot of fun. So make sure you come check it out for their opening day and come and see me and say, hey, Shanny Love, I want to stick it to the Bruce. And you'll get that sticker and then you're going to stick it to anything at all. Take a picture and upload it on our website, rockthebruce.ca. You'll automatically be entered for your chance to win $1,000. Longy and Bruffer will announce the winner on September 8th. 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And I'm only here till 3, so if you're coming to find me, come and find me. But come and check it out anyway. It's awesome here.
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5: A mix of sun and cloud this afternoon with winds gusting southwest 30 kilometers to 50 kilometers, high of 24. Tonight, mainly cloudy with a low of 17. On Sunday, cloudy, 60% chance of showers, high of 25. And on Monday, cloudy, 60% chance of showers, high of 25.
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0: 91.9 North, 97.9 South. The Bruce. The Bruce is on the loose. 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
1: Just about to wrap up my time here at Smith's Apples and Farm Market. 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They've got smithereens, they've got apple cider floats going on, all kinds of stuff for the kids, wagon rides. You can take your picture with a really cool sign. It's a whole lot of fun here. I've had a blast. I hope you come and check it out, and hopefully you came and saw me and got that sticker for our Stick It to the Bruce contest and said, hey Shani love, I want to stick it to the Bruce. I've seen a few of you so far giving you that sticker. Now all you got to do is stick it to something, anything at all. 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
6: Bruce County weather.
7: A mix of sun and cloud this afternoon with winds gusting southwest 30 kilometers to 50 kilometers, high of 24. Tonight, mainly cloudy with a low of 17. On Sunday, cloudy, 60% chance of showers, high of 25. And on Monday, cloudy, 60% chance of showers, high of 25.
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1: Almost a symphonic bit of Elton John there as our latest Bruce County Deep Cut. 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Funeral for a Friend and Love Lies Bleeding. 10 minutes worth of Elton from the Goodbye Yellow Brick Road album. A Funeral for a Friend, by the way, this is going to sound morbid, but Elton visualized a grand, solemn, and theatrical goodbye when creating that opening instrumental, which he wrote while imagining the exact music he would want played at his own funeral. Ooh. Okay, don't go anywhere, Elton, please, all right? We already lost Dolly Parton and Tim Curry this past week. We don't need more. Funeral for a Friend, Love Lies Bleeding, your latest Bruce County Deep Cut. And with more ahead from Meatloaf next hour, Queen and David Bowie on the way, and Van Halen and Lynyrd Skynyrd too. It's all ahead with City and Color now on 91.9 North, 97.9 South, The Bruce.

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0: Will he offer me his hunger?
1: Yes.
0: Again? Will he offer me his hunger?
1: Yes.
0: And will he starve without me?
1: Yes.
0: And does he love me?
1: Yes.
0: Yes.
1: On a hot summer night, would you offer your throat to the wolf with the red roses?
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1: 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And almost that many wish their husbands would vacuum more. So much for romance. Queen and David Bowie, Under Pressure. On the Bruce.

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1: And Longy and Bruffer with another edition of the Bruce County Saturday Night Bush Party. 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
1: If you've always wanted to stick it to the Bruce, your time has come. 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
0: Bruce County weather.
10: A mix of sun and cloud this afternoon with winds gusting southwest 30 kilometers to 50 kilometers, high of 24. Tonight, mainly cloudy with a low of 17. On Sunday, cloudy, 60% chance of showers, high of 25. And on Monday, cloudy, 60% chance of showers, high of 25.
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0: 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The Bruce. Bruce County, 4,090 kilometers square. Lake Huron to the west, Georgian Bay to the east. Yeah, Bruce County is deep. So let's spin some deep cuts. Celebrate that largesse. We all know the singles. Yeah, they're there. But Bruce County deep cuts goes deeper. Long lost album tracks, hidden gems, some of your favorite songs that nobody else is playing. What is wrong with them? We're not fooling around here. We're spinning three of these beauties every day. 7 days a week. Bruce County Deep Cuts in association with Hatton Home Hardware Building Center in Chesley and Hatton Home Hardware in Terra. 91.9 North, 97.9 South. 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
4: 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After filling 500 hungry tummies at Lion's Head Homecoming, bear tracks is hitting the road, proudly serving up Bruce County flavor at the International Plowing Match September 22nd to 26th. 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
5: A mix of sun and cloud this afternoon with winds gusting southwest 30 kilometers to 50 kilometers, high of 24. Tonight, mainly cloudy with a low of 17. On Sunday, cloudy, 60% chance of showers, high of 25. And on Monday, cloudy, 60% chance of showers, high of 25.
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2: Hey, you've still got time to stick it to The Bruce when you see Shani Love in the Bruce on the Loose Community Cruiser. She'll be at the big party at the Southampton Legion, the parking lot party tonight celebrating the Legion's 100th birthday with Grey Road One playing live, as a matter of fact. Grab your sticker from her and then stick it on something. I don't know, maybe stick it on your water bottle, your coffee mug, or maybe your husband's forehead. No, that's not a good idea. Anyway, whatever you stick it to, take a picture of it and send that sucker to rockthebruce.ca. Upload it to the website, rockthebruce.ca. That'll put you in the running for a prize of $1,000. We're going to announce that on Back to School Tuesday coming up on September 8th. 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
2: Back in the saddle, Phil.
1: Yeah, isn't it
2: just
1: something?
2: Like old times?
1: Oh, I know. It's good to see you, by the way.
2: Yeah, you too.
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1: Isn't it, though?
2: 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We're pretty lucky. 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Next time, maybe I'll bring Mitchell up with me. We'll all sit down and have a chin wag around your table here.
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0: 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The Bruce. The Bruce.

who just passed away on August 22nd. So with he and Dusty Hill, the bassist, who also passed away in 2021, no longer part of ZZ Top, you'd think that maybe that'd be the end of it. But no, Billy Gibbons has already played their first show since Frank Beard's death, as a matter of fact. He has no intentions of slowing down at all. And it's Midnight Oil now, and Beds Are Burning on The Bruce.

0: Rick Ringer on the Bruce.
1: The 38th annual McDonald's Owen Sound Salmon Spectacular. Underway, the fishing and competing has begun, and so has the daily entertainment in the big tent. Now, the giant fish fry, the first giant fish fry of the week, is happening until 8 p.m. this evening. $18, as a matter of fact, per single serving per adult. You can get your tickets at the tent. 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Free admission to the tent during the day. By the way, next Friday night is Bruce Night. 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
1: It's going to be a mixed evening on the water. On Georgian Bay, a mix of sun and cloud with scattered showers tonight and tomorrow with a risk of thunderstorms. Wind southwest at 15 knots, diminishing to southwest 10 late overnight into tomorrow morning, then backing to southeast 10 tomorrow afternoon. Waves of a meter subsiding to half a meter or less tomorrow morning. Lake Huron, clouds with scattered showers tonight and tomorrow with a risk of thunderstorms and some fog patches late in the morning tomorrow. Wind southwest at 15 knots, diminishing to southwest 10 near midnight, backing to south 10 early tomorrow morning, and then to southeast 10 near noon tomorrow. Waves of a meter subsiding to half a meter or less overnight into tomorrow morning. I'm John Rashad. I'll talk to you tomorrow morning with our next report.
0: 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The Bruce is on the loose. Every nook and cranny in Bruce County. We're here, we're there, we're everywhere. Big events, small events, a leisurely day at the beach. I like beach. If you see the Bruce Cruiser in your neighborhood, stop and say, hey, Shiny Love, give me some of that sweet, sweet swag. The

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0: Bruce County weather.
4: A mix of sun and cloud this afternoon with winds gusting southwest 30 kilometers to 50 kilometers, high of 24. Tonight, mainly cloudy with a low of 17. On Sunday, cloudy, 60% chance of showers, high of 25. And on Monday, cloudy, 60% chance of showers, high of 25.
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1: With a reminder, you can still get the Strawberry Cheesecake McFlurry and Strawberry Sundae, some summertime favorites at Port Elgin McDonald's through the Labor Day weekend. 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
2: I'm just hanging out here at the Southampton Legion parking lot party. Now, this is celebrating the Legion's 100th anniversary while fundraising to light up the soccer pitch at the Hallowell Field in Southampton. This is at the Southampton Memoriam Legion. It started at 3 o'clock. It goes till 11 p.m. There's open mic right now on the stage. Gray Road 1's going to come on at 7:30. There's barbecue. There's drinks. It's an awesome, fun street party time. I'm only here for a little bit, but make sure you come and check this out. It's a whole lot of fun if you're looking for something to do on a Saturday night. The Southampton Legion parking lot party is the place to be.
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0: Bruce County weather.
10: A mix of sun and cloud this afternoon with winds gusting southwest 30 kilometers to 50 kilometers, high of 24. Tonight, mainly cloudy with a low of 17. On Sunday, cloudy, 60% chance of showers, high of 25. And on Monday, cloudy, 60% chance of showers, high of 25.
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1: Finishing up strong next hour with the Foo Fighters as well as Kim Mitchell, Led Zeppelin, and Metallica in a moment. And July Talk now on the Bruce.

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2: 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There's a lot going on here right now. There's open mic. There's barbecue. Gray Road One's coming on at 7:30. If you're looking for something to do on a Saturday night, the Southampton Legion parking lot party is the place to be. It goes on till 11 p.m., so make sure you get yourself out here.
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0: Bruce County weather.
9: A mix of sun and cloud this afternoon with winds gusting southwest 30 kilometers to 50 kilometers, high of 24. Tonight, mainly cloudy with a low of 17. On Sunday, cloudy, 60% chance of showers, high of 25. And on Monday, cloudy, 60% chance of showers, high of 25.
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0: Bruce County weather.
4: A mix of sun and cloud this afternoon with winds gusting southwest 30 kilometers to 50 kilometers, high of 24. Tonight, mainly cloudy with a low of 17. On Sunday, cloudy, 60% chance of showers, high of 25. And on Monday, cloudy, 60% chance of showers, high of 25.
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0: Rick Ringer is on the Bruce.
1: That'll do it for me for now. Back again tomorrow afternoon at 2. And don't forget Longy and Breffer tonight at 8, the Bruce County Bush Party. 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
0: Mild May, home of a muskrat named Mildred. You are the

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It's just outside of Port Elgin, 470 River Road. I highly recommend it. So now that we've got that out of the way, let's kick off our evening. What are we listening to here? Some Peter Gabriel. Great tune, guys.

So as we all know, the 38th annual McDonald's Owen Sound Salmon Spectacular is going on right now, right through until September 6th. They've got over $175,000 worth of prizes. My goodness, that is a lot of money worth of prizes. It's a whole lot of fun there. It's 10 days of fishing, food, great entertainment, two giant fish fries, and I've had some of the fried salmon. Oh my. Oh my, they're like little battered salmon nuggets, and it's just, they are delicious. Now, this is for all ages. They have a big tent full of family fun excitement, and it's just a whole lot of fun. So make sure you check out SydenhamSportsman.com so that you know what's going on every day, all of the updates. We even give the updates here. I know you know that. It's a whole lot of fun. Make sure you check it out. I'm going to be there. I'm going to be introducing Grey Road 1 on Friday of next week. It's going to be a whole lot of fun. Yeah, salmon's back.

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Another thing I was up to today while being out there for you guys to get your stickers, I was at the Southampton Legion, and they're having their 100th anniversary, and they've got a street party going on. There's a great barbecue. You know I love the food. And Grey Road One is playing. They'll be on right now. A whole lot of fun. Go until, you know, I think until they say, all right, we're done. So if you're looking for something to do, make sure you head over to the Southampton Memorial Legion and celebrate with everyone. One of my favorite things is meeting all of the people. I love meeting all you listeners. It's so great. You all have such awesome stories, and you tell me about your lives, and it's kind of a big part of what I love about doing this. I like talking on the radio too, but I love meeting all of you. And if you want to go meet some great people, head on over there. Have some barbecue. Listen to some good music.

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Now, just after listening to me tonight, you're going to have the Bush Party starting at 8 o'clock with Longy and Breffer. So make sure you get your requests in at rockthebruce.ca. They play them, and they play some, you guys have some crazy requests, and they still play them, and it's a lot of fun. I've done a few Bush parties now. My favorite night. They're so much fun. You guys put in some amazing music requests, like songs I haven't heard in years. So I really like it. So make sure you get your requests in, rockthebruce.ca.

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Now, did you guys hear about this? Tom Brady opened a card store on August 15th, and it was robbed on the 23rd of August. So Tom Brady's new trading card shop in Palo Alto, California, was robbed last week. Someone broke in and stole more than $12,000 in merchandise. I mean, I don't know what to say to this. That's a lot. No one's been arrested. Now, Tom has a card vault in New York City, too, and that one got robbed last year. About $10,000 worth of stuff was stolen in that incident. Tom bought half the company in February of 2025. I mean, I feel like that's a sign. Like, maybe, you know, two times you've been robbed now opening a card store. I guess third time's the charm, eh?

Now, I like cereal. I used to eat it a lot when I was younger. Obviously, as a teenager, it's kind of a staple meal. But my favorite cereals are like Honey Nut Cheerios and Shreddies, nothing extreme. So here's some great information. General Mills has removed artificial dyes from all its U.S. cereals, including Lucky Charms and Trix. They say the few remaining products that still contain artificial dyes, including some Betty Crocker cake mixes and fruit roll-ups, will transition to natural dyes by the end of 2027. Now, I don't know about you, but I don't know why we haven't been using natural dyes in the first place. And kind of makes me happy that I don't eat a lot of cereal and cake and things like that. And if I do, I'm making it myself from scratch. But for those of you who aren't, be ready. Flavor might change. I don't know. I think it's better for you personally.

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4: 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I currently live in Ripley, and I am the Bruce.

We lost some major people this week. Dolly Parton, Tim Curry. And it made me sad. Now, Rocky Horror Picture Show, I absolutely love that movie. Don't get me wrong. Come on. It's like a big staple of so many of our lives. But Clue was my favorite Tim Curry movie. I loved that movie. It was so good, so well written. And we haven't had anything like that since. There's a lot of different murder mysteries and stuff. But Clue was just, it just had that je ne sais quoi, as they say, right? It was my favorite thing. And Dolly Parton was just an amazing human being all around. And yeah, let's just pour one out to the both of them.

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0: The Bruce.

It has been so much fun talking with you guys this evening. I absolutely love hanging out with you. Now, don't forget, Bush Party is starting here shortly. You can still get your requests in for Longy and Bruffer at rockthebrews.ca. They'll play your requests. I know. I've hung out with them for a Bush Party, and they play them, and you guys have some really awesome requests. So make sure you get those in. Like I said, rockthebrews.ca. It's been a lot of fun hanging out with you guys. I'll talk to you tomorrow night.

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